0: From the MyKootenayNow.com newsroom, this is Summit News.
1: I'm Storm Lenny.
2: We're lucky. We're lucky it's here. We're lucky that the fire department response was just so good.
1: That's Regional District of Kootenay Boundary Recreation and Facilities Manager Paul Keyes. He's speaking after the fire overnight Tuesday, Wednesday at the Jack Goddard Arena in Grand Forks. He says they have a big cleanup job ahead.
2: We're not exactly sure how big or how long a project that's going to be. We're waiting on, you know, some additional testing and some look-in and some structural reports that are really going to be able to help us.
1: Ice making began last week, but it's not clear if the season will be delayed. The fire is considered suspicious. The accused was the lone defense witness, as testimony has come to a close at the Sean Tyson manslaughter trial in Rosland. Vista's Drew Wilson reviews his time on the witness stand.
3: According to his testimony, the final fatal confrontation began with Tyson while armed with his pistol, leaving his room to confront Joshua Lockwood, who is in his room with girlfriend Kira Roberts. Tyson testified after kicking their bedroom door, he backed off after Lockwood came out and fired a single shot when Lockwood lunged at him, brandishing a hatchet, saying he was threatened with the weapon earlier before retreating to his room. Tyson respectfully denied suggestions there was no hatchet, but admitted he didn't see it after Lockwood fell or when he stepped over him following the April 2023 shooting in his trailer. Tyson agreed the hallway was clear before confronting Lockwood and didn't leave through either available exit or call RCMP because he feared for his life and decided to protect himself and his property. The jury returns to court at 10 a.m. Monday.
1: Nelson police have recommended 14 drug trafficking charges against six people following a targeted operation that started in September. Police say undercover officers made controlled drug purchases in January, including fentanyl, methamphetamine, Dilaudid, and cocaine. Follow-up investigations this spring and summer also led to search warrants, with more drugs and stolen property recovered. Midway residents will have better access to doctors under a new arrangement. The village has signed an agreement with the Prima Health Cooperative. Prima Chair Pat Dooley says they want to help stabilize the local clinic.
4: They've got a physician that it's expected to start in late September. And so the goal is ultimately to get as much face-to-face as possible for patients supported by virtual.
1: Prima is also recruiting other temporary physicians to fill in. The co-op also has hubs in Nelson and Castlegar. Trail City Council says it's high time something was done about a vacant gas station site. The former Petro-Can property on Victoria Street has long been fenced. Councillor Nick Cashel wants a report on the site's environmental status.
5: This site's been vacant for over a decade. So it's just time that the city looked at taking measures to deal with it, and that's why I've made this motion at this particular point in time.
1: Cashel also wants to know what enforcement tools or incentives are available to the city to address the property's maintenance. 15 years ago, the chain-link fence was covered in a vinyl wrap that has since partly fallen off. Nelson City Council has approved the purchase of two new pickleball nets for Lakeside Park. The nets will be used on the two tennis courts that already have pickleball lines. Community Planning Manager Chris Johnson says they'll be easy to move when the courts are needed for other activities.
6: They're actually on rollers, so they would stay. It'd be very easy to slide them into place and then have a court. You slide them over, lock the casters, boom, you have a real high-end tournament-level net and court available.
7: Right.
1: The city will spend up to $6,000 on the two nets, giving Nelson its first public pickleball courts.
0: Summit Sports.
1: The Blue Jays won their game against the Tampa Bay Rays this afternoon 5-1. The Jays will now head out to New York to play another division rival in the Yankees. Vladdy Guerrero Jr. might appear in one of the games against New York. The 27-year-old was cleared from concussion protocol and is expected to appear in the minors tonight and might be back in Toronto's rotation as early as the weekend. And another Sedin is looking to make their mark in the Vancouver sports market. Walter Sedin, the 19-year-old son of Canuck legend Henrik, has signed with the Vancouver Whitecaps Development Club. This summer, the midfielder helps Canada secure a spot in the U20 FIFA World Cup for next year.
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8: On the roads, watch for changes to the Kootenay Lake Ferry schedule tonight. Some sailings have been canceled, meaning the last sailing from Balfour is at 7:50 tonight, and the final sailing from Kootenay Bay is at 8:40 tonight. Regular sailings will resume tomorrow morning at 6:30 a.m. And in our weather forecast, tonight is clear with a low of 13. Tomorrow mainly sunny with just a few clouds for a high of 36. And cloudy Friday night for a low of 19. There's also a yellow warning for air quality in our region.
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it's just after 5 o'clock here on Summit Radio, and that means you're probably hungry for dinner, but come on, it's a lazy Thursday. 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

just heard Steve Earle with Copperhead Road on Afternoons with Andrea. Now, today marks a very special day. August 20th is National Radio Day. And I just want to take this chance to say, man, what a cool thing radio is. I mean, it honestly was such a big part of so many of our childhoods. It has a long and deep history. I think radio has always had a place in this world, and I think it always will as well, right? It's relevant in its own way. It's always changing, of course, but the essence of what it is and what we do on the air is still here. You know, I'm grateful every day for this platform to share my voice with you and share what's important, and hopefully at the end of the day, just give you a bit of an escape and a smile. That's all that I ask on the radio, and I think radio is a great escape for us all. So, with that being said, here's a song to make you smile, maybe dance a little too. It's Summit Radio, and happy National Radio Day.

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Here's Tom Cochran with Victory Day.

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1: This is Dan Ashman from AM Ford reminding the Kootenai Boundary public that we've got employee pricing right now. 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
1: I'm Storm Lenny.
2: We're lucky. We're lucky it's here. We're lucky that the fire department response was just so good.
1: That's Regional District of Kootenay Boundary Recreation and Facilities Manager Paul Keyes. He's speaking after the fire overnight Tuesday, Wednesday at the Jack Goddard Arena in Grand Forks. He says they have a big cleanup job ahead.
2: We're not exactly sure how big or how long a project that's going to be. We're waiting on, you know, some additional testing and some looking and some structural reports that are really going to be able to help us.
1: Ice making began last week, but it's not clear if the season will be delayed. The fire is considered suspicious. The accused was the lone defense witness, as testimony has come to a close at the Sean Tyson manslaughter trial in Rosslyn. Vista's Drew Wilson reviews his time on the witness stand.
3: According to his testimony, the final fatal confrontation began with Tyson while armed with his pistol, leaving his room to confront Joshua Lockwood, who was in his room with girlfriend Kira Roberts. Tyson testified after kicking their bedroom door, he backed off after Lockwood came out and fired a single shot when Lockwood lunged at him, brandishing a hatchet, saying he was threatened with the weapon earlier before retreating to his room. Tyson respectfully denied suggestions there was no hatchet, but admitted he didn't see it after Lockwood fell or when he stepped over him following the April 2023 shooting in his trailer. Tyson agreed the hallway was clear before confronting Lockwood and didn't leave through either available exit or call RCMP because he feared for his life and decided to protect himself and his property. The jury returns to court at 10 a.m. Monday.
1: Nelson police have recommended 14 drug trafficking charges against six people following a targeted operation that started in September. Police say undercover officers made controlled drug purchases in January, including fentanyl, methamphetamine, dilaudid, and cocaine. Follow-up investigations this spring and summer also led to search warrants, with more drugs and stolen property recovered. Midway residents will have better access to doctors under a new arrangement. The village has signed an agreement with the Prima Health Cooperative. Prima Chair Pat Dooley says they want to help stabilize the local clinic.
4: They've got a physician that it's expected to start in late September. And so the goal is ultimately to get as much face-to-face as possible for patients supported by virtual.
1: Prima is also recruiting other temporary physicians to fill in. The co-op also has hubs in Nelson and Castlegar. Trail City Council says it's high time something was done about a vacant gas station site. The former Petro-Can property on Victoria Street has long been fenced. Councillor Nick Cashel wants a report on the site's environmental status.
5: This site's been vacant for over a decade. So it's just time that the city looked at taking measures to deal with it. And that's why I've made this motion at this particular point in time.
1: Cashel also wants to know what enforcement tools or incentives are available to the city to address the property's maintenance. 15 years ago, the chain link fence was covered in a vinyl wrap that has since partly fallen off. Nelson City Council has approved the purchase of two new pickleball nets for Lakeside Park. The nets will be used on the two tennis courts that already have pickleball lines. Community Planning Manager Chris Johnson says they'll be easy to move when the courts are needed for other activities.
6: They're actually on rollers, so they would stay. It'd be very easy to slide them into place and then have a court. You slide them over, lock the casters, boom, you have a real high-end tournament level net and court available.
5: Right.
1: The city will spend up to $6,000 on the two nets, giving Nelson its first public pickleball courts.
0: Summit Sports.
1: The Blue Jays won their game against the Tampa Bay Rays this afternoon 5-1. The Jays will now head out to New York to play another division rival in the Yankees. Vladdy Guerrero Jr. might appear in one of the games against New York. The 27-year-old was cleared from concussion protocol and is expected to appear in the minors tonight and might be back in Toronto's rotation as early as the weekend. And another Sedin is looking to make their mark in the Vancouver sports market. Walter Sedin, the 19-year-old son of Canuck legend Henrik, has signed with the Vancouver Whitecaps Development Club. This summer, the midfielder helped Canada secure a spot in the U20 FIFA World Cup for next year.
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7: On the roads, watch for changes to the Kootenay Lake Ferry schedule tonight. Some sailings have been canceled, meaning the last sailing from Balfour is at 7:50 tonight, and the final sailing from Kootenay Bay is at 8:40 tonight. Regular sailings will resume tomorrow morning at 6:30 a.m. And in our weather forecast, tonight is clear with a low of 13. Tomorrow mainly sunny with just a few clouds for a high of 36. And cloudy Friday night for a low of 19. There's also a yellow warning for air quality in our region.
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The night takes its time. 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

0: 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Red and yellow watermelons, 89 cents a pound. 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
1: I'm Greg Nesteroff.
2: We're feeling really lucky that we can say, you know, there's going to be hockey in Grand Forks this year. Thank goodness.
1: Damage from the fire at the Jack Goddard Arena in Grand Forks is still being assessed. Regional District Recreation and Facilities Manager Paul Key says he doesn't know if the start of the ice season will be delayed, but he's thanking local firefighters.
2: They did such a great job of keeping the fire contained as quickly as they did. This just could have been so much worse.
1: He says the ice is covered with soot and they have a big cleanup job ahead. The fire overnight Tuesday, Wednesday is being treated as suspicious. Six people could face 14 drug trafficking charges following a Nelson Police undercover operation. The department says out-of-town officers worked alongside local police in January buying fentanyl, meth, cocaine, and other drugs. Police say follow-up investigations this spring and summer led to search warrants and the recovery of more drugs and stolen property. The operation was funded by the province and started last September. The Rosslyn jury in a Grand Forks manslaughter trial has heard all the testimony. Drew Wilson reports on evidence given by the lone defense witness, the accused Sean Tyson.
3: Tyson testified he wanted roommates Joshua Lockwood and Kira Roberts out of his trailer for their constant fights with each other and damage to his home. Tyson says the couple's claim he abused their dog escalated the night of the shooting in April of 2023, with Lockwood brandishing a hatchet, prompting Tyson to retreat to his room. He testified Lockwood periodically fist-punched his door and hit it with the hatchet. At that point, he loaded his gun and described an anxious, heart-pounding 5 minutes considering what to do. Tyson described feeling trapped and feared for his life amid heated catcalls, feeling he had no choice but to take action to protect himself and his property, the same reason he didn't leave through either available exit or call RCMP. He maintains the fatal shot was fired after Lockwood lunged at him with the hatchet raised, and respectfully denied suggestions there was no hatchet. The jury returns Monday morning at 10 o'clock.
1: A local health co-op is expanding to Midway in hopes of stabilizing the local clinic. Prima Health has signed an agreement with the village and will help recruit physicians. Chair Pat Dooley says it adds to the co-op's existing locations in Nelson and Castlegar.
4: That was always our vision.

0: that we would have these networks of clinics. PRIMA is definitely in this for the long term, with the goal of access to primary care services throughout our region.
1: A part-time doctor is expected to start in Midway in late September and stay for at least 2 years. PRIMA is also looking for other doctors to provide interim care. A long vacant gas station site on Victoria Street and Trail is back on City Council's radar. They've asked staff for a report on its environmental status and how they can help encourage or enforce its maintenance. Councillor Tia Hansen says it doesn't look very good.
2: There's brush that's growing through there. It is an eyesore. It's got wrap that's all falling down. So it is an unsightly premises to some extent now.
1: The site was a Petro-Canada station until about the mid-2000s, and then it was torn down and fenced. City staff will try to get in touch with the property owner, but council was told that previous letters were ignored. And two new pickleball nets are coming to Nelson's Lakeside Park. Council approved the purchase this week with up to $6,000 set aside for the equipment. Councillor Leslie Payne spoke in favor of the idea, knowing a growing interest in the sport.
3: I think this is really just the beginning. This is a sport that we know is
4: substantially growing.
3: So this is a great initial move to make that available.
1: The nets will be used on the two tennis courts at the park that already have pickleball lines. They'll also be on wheels so they can be moved to make room for tennis.
5: Summit Sports.
6: The Ottawa Redblacks in the CFL still looking for their first win. Yeah, that's 10 losses in a row. They lost 46-16 last night against the Montreal Alouettes. BC Lions welcome the Saskatchewan Roughriders at home Sunday at 4. In baseball, the Toronto Blue Jays defeated the Tampa Bay Rays 5-1 to take that series 2-1. Toronto sits a half game back of the final wild card spot in the American League and open a weekend series in New York tonight when they take on the Yankees.
5: Summit weather.
6: Still smoke in the sky. Sunny today with a mix of sun and cloud. This afternoon, a high 35. Local smoke and cloudy overnight, low 19. Tomorrow, mainly cloudy. 30% chance of showers late in the afternoon with a risk of a thunderstorm, high 33. Sunday, a mix of sun and cloud. 60% chance of showers or thunderstorms, high 28. And for Monday, sunny with a high of 30. On the roads, blasting at the Brilliant Rest area on Highway 3 outside of Castlegar. Daily 20-minute closures at 8:30, 12:30, and 3. Some delays on the Creston side of the Kootenay Pass for paving. Lane closure and trail for westbound traffic in front of Tim Hortons. Highway 3B between Roslyn and Highway 3 Junction, there's construction work. And Highway 31 between Balfour and Ainsworth, ditch maintenance at Coffee Creek Bridge. If you see anything in traffic I need to know about, text 250-368-1290.
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My alarm just went off and I woke up with that song, I'd be in a great mood for the rest of the day. I'm always a big fan of 38 Special. It's Back Where You Belong, kicking off a Friday morning here at Summit Radio. Hi, I'm Wayne. We got lots to talk about this morning, but let's play a lot of great music as well. Here's Ian Thomas and Pilots.

Friday fun fact time. If you set your cruise control and you drove at 112 kilometers an hour, it would take you 19 weeks and 5 days to drive to the moon. And by the way, that is without pee breaks.

0: got a few things to celebrate on this Friday. Internet self-care day, meaning watch what you're watching. Take care of yourself. Make sure that you don't leave, you know, from scrolling feeling worse than when you started. You always want to find things that maybe make you smile or inspire you. It's Men's Grooming Day. Super important. And I think men have done a great job and are doing a good job of taking care of themselves. It is National Spumoni Day. And for anybody, I don't know, what is an age of a senior citizen now? It keeps changing. Is it 60? Is it 65? And it's weird to call a 65-year-old and 7-year-old senior citizens. I don't know. They just seem to be so healthy. I know people who are 65. I can't even keep up with them on a bike or running or what have you. They're just crazy, crazy good and fit. So anyway, it's Senior Citizens Day as well.
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Could Johnny Depp be coming back with another Pirates of the Caribbean? Yes, it could be. I guess producer Jerry Bruckheimer has confirmed discussions with Johnny being in the sixth installment, and they're working on the screenplay together. They're going to shift the focus, though, to Margot Robbie's character to take center stage. Captain Jack Sparrow will serve as a supporting character. Well, this has got to hurt. Can you imagine getting ripped off by a family member who you think you can trust? Dane Cook, the comedian, revealed in his documentary his brother stole $12 million from him and hid bricks of cash inside pasta sauce. It was actually his half-brother. I don't know if that matters, but still, I guess he pleaded guilty to embezzlements. Investigators tracked down a lot of the stolen cash, but Cook still says there's probably a lot more money out there hidden somewhere, which is just horrible. And that is your Showbiz News.

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1: I'm Greg Nesteroff.
2: We're lucky. We're lucky it's here. We're lucky that the fire department response was just so... so good.
1: That's Regional District of Kootenay Boundary Recreation and Facilities Manager Paul Keyes. He's speaking after the fire overnight Tuesday-Wednesday at the Jack Goddard Arena in Grand Forks. Keyes says they have a big cleanup job ahead.
2: We're not exactly sure how big or how long a project that's going to be. We're waiting on, you know, some additional testing and some look-in and some structural reports that are really going to be able to help us.
1: Ice making began last week, but it's not clear if the season will be delayed. The fire is considered suspicious. Nelson police have recommended 14 drug trafficking charges against six people following a targeted operation that started in September. Police say undercover officers bought drugs in January, including fentanyl, meth, and cocaine. Follow-up investigations this spring and summer also led to search warrants, with more drugs and stolen property recovered. The accused was the lone defense witness as testimony came to a close at the Sean Tyson manslaughter trial in Rossland. Drew Wilson reviews his time on the witness stand.
3: According to his testimony, the final fatal confrontation began with Tyson while armed with his pistol, leaving his room to confront Joshua Lockwood, who was in his room with girlfriend Kira Roberts. Tyson testified after kicking their bedroom door, he backed off after Lockwood came out and fired a single shot when Lockwood lunged at him, brandishing a hatchet, saying he was threatened with the weapon earlier before retreating to his room. Tyson respectfully denied suggestions there was no hatchet, but admitted he didn't see it after Lockwood fell or when he stepped over him following the April 2023 shooting in his trailer. Tyson agreed the hallway was clear before confronting Lockwood and didn't leave through either available exit or call RCMP because he feared for his life and decided to protect himself and his property. The jury returns to court at 10 a.m. Monday.
1: Midway residents should have better access to doctors under a new arrangement. The village has signed an agreement with the Prima Health Cooperative. Prima Chair Pat Dooley says they want to help stabilize the local clinic.
4: They've got a physician that is expected to start in late September, and so the goal is ultimately to get as much face-to-face as possible for patients supported by virtual.
1: Prima is also recruiting other temporary physicians to fill in. The co-op's other hubs are in Nelson and Castlegar. Nelson Council has approved buying two new pickleball nets for Lakeside Park. The nets will be used on two tennis courts that already have pickleball lines. Community Planning Manager Chris Johnson says they'll be easy to move when the courts are needed for other activities.
5: They're actually on rollers, so they would stay. It'd be very easy to slide them into place and then have a court. You slide them over, lock the casters, boom, you have a real high-end tournament level net and court available.
6: Right.
1: The city will spend up to $6,000 on the two nets, giving Nelson its first public pickleball courts. And Trail City Council says it's high time something was done about a vacant gas station site. The former Petrocan property on Victoria Street has long been fenced. Councillor Nick Cashel wants a report on the site's environmental status.
7: This site's been vacant for over a decade. So it's just time that the city looked at taking measures to deal with it, and that's why I've made this motion at this particular point in time.
1: Cashel also wants to know what enforcement tools or incentives are available to the city to address the property's maintenance. 15 years ago, the chain link fence was covered in a vinyl wrap that's since partly fallen off.
0: Summit Sports.
8: The Ottawa Redblacks in the CFL still looking for their first win. Yeah, that's 10 losses in a row. They lost 46-16 last night against the Montreal Alouettes. BC Lions welcome the Saskatchewan Roughriders at home Sunday at 4. In baseball, the Toronto Blue Jays defeated the Tampa Bay Rays 5-1 to take that series 2-1. Toronto sits a half game back of the final wild card spot in the American League and open a weekend series in New York tonight when they take on the Yankees.
0: Summit weather.
8: Still smoke in the sky. Sunny today with a mix of sun and cloud. This afternoon, a high 35. Local smoke and cloudy overnight, low 19. Tomorrow, mainly cloudy. 30% chance of showers late in the afternoon with a risk of a thunderstorm, high 33. Sunday, a mix of sun and cloud. 60% chance of showers or thunderstorms, high 28. And for Monday, sunny with a high of 30. On the roads, blasting at the Brilliant Rest area on Highway 3 outside of Castlegar. Daily 20-minute closures at 8:30, 12:30, and 3. Some delays on the Creston side of the Kootenay Pass for paving. Lane closure and trail for westbound traffic in front of Tim Hortons. Highway 3B between Roslyn and Highway 3 Junction, there's construction work. And Highway 31 between Balfour and Ainsworth, ditch maintenance at Coffee Creek Bridge. If you see anything in traffic I need to know about, text 250-368-1290.
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Do yourself a favor, check out Miley Cyrus and Ariana Grande's version of that song. It's really good. But of course, that's the original. Crowded House, Don't Dream It's Over here on Summit. Well, let's check out what's going on. Sunrise and sunset for the area. The sunrise this morning at 5:51 and sunset at 7:56.

0: great news for a Friday. We got another four-star positive kind of horoscope day. Special, our social outings and time spent with children, as well as romantic get-togethers, can be enjoyable today. You might learn something valuable and helpful. Don't let a conversation with someone older ruin your day or shake your confidence. This is your day. That's a great way to go into a weekend, isn't it?
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6: Getting you ready for whatever the day brings.

Greg Kinban, the breakup song here on Summit. All right, we're going to still kind of talk a little bit about Elbows Up. It continues, right? And it's up to us. I'll explain what it's all about right after Red Rider and White Hots. Good morning.

0: Elbows up has been a thing for a while, right? And, of course, they took American booze off, and we're all trying to figure out what's going on with these negotiations with these tariffs, and we sure hope that softwood lumber, you know, gets a fair deal. Jeez, been wiped out, and it hurts a lot of people in our area, so we want to see that happen. One of the negotiation things is that they want to put American booze back on the shelves. And, hey, if that helps, bring it all back. But it's up to us to say, well, we're not going to buy it. You put it back on, but we don't have to buy it. We can still buy what we need to buy from Canadian or other places in the world. That's just the way I've been thinking. Are you feeling the same way? If it helps with the negotiation, great. But we just, it's all up to us as consumers on what we actually purchase.
1: Summit.
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1: I'm Greg Nesteroff.
2: We're feeling really lucky that we can say, you know, there's going to be hockey in Grand Forks this year. Thank goodness.
1: Damage from the fire at the Jack Goddard Arena in Grand Forks is still being assessed. Regional District Recreation and Facilities Manager Paul Key says he doesn't know if the start of the ice season will be delayed, but he's thanking local firefighters.
2: They did such a great job of keeping the fire contained as quickly as they did. This just could have been so much worse.
1: He says the ice is covered with soot and they have a big cleanup job ahead. The fire overnight Tuesday, Wednesday is being treated as suspicious. Six people could face 14 drug trafficking charges following a Nelson Police undercover operation. The department says out-of-town officers worked alongside local police in January buying fentanyl, meth, cocaine, and other drugs. Police say follow-up investigations this spring and summer led to search warrants and the recovery of more drugs and stolen property. The operation was funded by the province and started last September. The Rosslyn jury in a Grand Forks manslaughter trial has heard all the testimony. Drew Wilson reports on evidence given by the lone defense witness, the accused Sean Tyson.
3: Tyson testified he wanted roommates Joshua Lockwood and Kira Roberts out of his trailer for their constant fights with each other and damage to his home. Tyson says the couple's claim he abused their dog escalated the night of the shooting in April of 2023, with Lockwood brandishing a hatchet, prompting Tyson to retreat to his room. He testified Lockwood periodically fist-punched his door and hit it with the hatchet. At that point, he loaded his gun and described an anxious, heart-pounding 5 minutes considering what to do. Tyson described feeling trapped and feared for his life amid heated catcalls, feeling he had no choice but to take action to protect himself and his property, the same reason he didn't leave through either available exit or call RCMP. He maintains the fatal shot was fired after Lockwood lunged at him with the hatchet raised, and respectfully denied suggestions there was no hatchet. The jury returns Monday morning at 10 o'clock.
1: A local health co-op is expanding to Midway in hopes of stabilizing the local clinic. Prima Health has signed an agreement with the village and will help recruit physicians. Chair Pat Dooley says it adds to the co-op's existing locations in Nelson and Castlegar.
4: That was always our vision, is that we would have these networks of clinics. Prima is definitely in this for the long term with the goal of access to primary care services throughout our region.
1: A part-time doctor is expected to start in Midway in late September and stay for at least 2 years. Prima is also looking for other doctors to provide interim care. A long vacant gas station site on Victoria Street and Trail is back on City Council's radar. They've asked staff for a report on its environmental status and how they can help encourage or enforce its maintenance. Councillor Tia Hansen says it doesn't look very good.
5: There's brush that's growing through there. It is an eyesore. It's got wrap that's all falling down. So it is an unsightly premises to some extent now.
1: The site was a Petro-Canada station until about the mid-2000s, and then it was torn down and fenced. City staff will try to get in touch with the property owner, but council was

0: told that previous letters were ignored. And two new pickleball nets are coming to Nelson's Lakeside Park. Council approved the purchase this week with up to $6,000 set aside for the equipment. Councillor Leslie Payne spoke in favor of the idea, knowing a growing interest in the sport.
1: I think this is really just the beginning. This is a sport that we know is
2: substantially growing.
1: So this is a great initial move to make that available.
0: The nets will be used on the two tennis courts at the park that already have pickleball lines. They'll also be on wheels so they can be moved to make room for tennis.
3: Summit Sports.
4: The Ottawa Redblacks in the CFL still looking for their first win. Yeah, that's 10 losses in a row. They lost 46-16 last night against the Montreal Alouettes. BC Lions welcome the Saskatchewan Roughriders at home Sunday at 4. In baseball, the Toronto Blue Jays defeated the Tampa Bay Rays 5-1 to take that series 2-1. Toronto sits a half game back of the final wild card spot in the American League and open a weekend series in New York tonight when they take on the Yankees.
3: Summit weather.
4: Still smoke in the sky. Sunny today with a mix of sun and cloud. This afternoon, a high 35. Local smoke and cloudy overnight, low 19. Tomorrow, mainly cloudy. 30% chance of showers late in the afternoon with a risk of a thunderstorm, high 33. Sunday, a mix of sun and cloud. 60% chance of showers or thunderstorms, high 28. And for Monday, sunny with a high of 30. On the roads, blasting at the Brilliant Rest area on Highway 3 outside of Castlegar. Daily 20-minute closures at 8:30, 12:30, and 3. Some delays on the Creston side of the Kootenay Pass for paving. Lane closure and trail for westbound traffic in front of Tim Hortons. Highway 3B between Roslyn and Highway 3 Junction, there's construction work. And Highway 31 between Balfour and Ainsworth, ditch maintenance at Coffee Creek Bridge. If you see anything in traffic I need to know about, text 250-368-1290.
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people say they pretend to like this to impress a woman while they're dating. Chick flicks. A lot of people were guessing that. Movies, shopping, watching movies together, watching the show Friends, somebody says. Going out for dinner. Tofu, their perfume. People guessing that as well. Not right. Any more guesses? 250-368-1290.

22 after 7, Third Eye Blind. All right, 60% say they pretend to like this to impress a woman while they're dating. What is it? Their friends, their family. Lots of people guessing that. Her cooking. Oh, my. That just came in. Let's see what else. Her cleaning. But Veronica's the first one, and we've got a bunch of people that actually got this right. Her cat. Some people said her dog, but same thing. Her cat is the actual answer. 60% pretend to like the cat. There's trivia to make you smarter. I told you it was a weird one and a funny one.

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1: I'm Greg Nesteroff.
2: We're lucky. We're lucky it's here. We're lucky that the fire department response was just so good.
1: That's Regional District of Kootenay Boundary Recreation and Facilities Manager Paul Keyes. He's speaking after the fire overnight Tuesday-Wednesday at the Jack Goddard Arena in Grand Forks. Keyes says they have a big cleanup job ahead.
2: We're not exactly sure how big or how long a project that's going to be. We're waiting on, you know, some additional testing and some looking and some structural reports that are really going to be able to help us.
1: Ice making began last week, but it's not clear if the season will be delayed. The fire is considered suspicious. Nelson police have recommended 14 drug trafficking charges against six people following a targeted operation that started in September. Police say undercover officers bought drugs in January, including fentanyl, meth, and cocaine. Follow-up investigations this spring and summer also led to search warrants, with more drugs and stolen property recovered. The accused was the lone defense witness as testimony came to a close at the Sean Tyson manslaughter trial in Rossland. Drew Wilson reviews his time on the witness stand.
3: According to his testimony, the final fatal confrontation began with Tyson while armed with his pistol, leaving his room to confront Joshua Lockwood, who was in his room with girlfriend Kira Roberts. Tyson testified after kicking their bedroom door, he backed off after Lockwood came out and fired a single shot when Lockwood lunged at him, brandishing a hatchet, saying he was threatened with the weapon earlier before retreating to his room. Tyson respectfully denied suggestions there was no hatchet, but admitted he didn't see it after Lockwood fell or when he stepped over him following the April 2023 shooting in his trailer. Tyson agreed the hallway was clear before confronting Lockwood and didn't leave through either available exit or call RCMP because he feared for his life and decided to protect himself and his property. The jury returns to court at 10 a.m. Monday.
1: Midway residents should have better access to doctors under a new arrangement. The village has signed an agreement with the Prima Health Cooperative. Prima Chair Pat Dooley says they want to help stabilize the local clinic.
4: They've got a physician that it's expected to start in late September, and so the goal is ultimately to get as much face-to-face as possible for patients supported by virtual.
1: Prima is also recruiting other temporary physicians to fill in. The co-op's other hubs are in Nelson and Castlegar. Nelson Council has approved buying two new pickleball nets for Lakeside Park. The nets will be used on two tennis courts that already have pickleball lines. Community Planning Manager Chris Johnson says they'll be easy to move when the courts are needed for other activities.
5: They're actually on rollers, so they would stay. It'd be very easy to slide them into place and then have a court. You slide them over, lock the casters, boom, you have a real high-end tournament level net and court available.
6: Right.
1: The city will spend up to $6,000 on the two nets, giving Nelson its first public pickleball courts. And Trail City Council says it's high time something was done about a vacant gas station site. The former Petrocan property on Victoria Street has long been fenced. Councillor Nick Cashel wants a report on the site's environmental status.
7: This site's been vacant for over a decade. So it's just time that the city looked at taking measures to deal with it, and that's why I've made this motion at this particular point in time.
1: Cashel also wants to know what enforcement tools or incentives are available to the city to address the property's maintenance. 15 years ago, the chain link fence was covered in a vinyl wrap that's since partly fallen off.
8: Summit Sports.
9: The Ottawa Redblacks in the CFL still looking for their first win. Yeah, that's 10 losses in a row. They lost 46-16 last night against the Montreal Alouettes. BC Lions welcome the Saskatchewan Roughriders at home Sunday at 4. In baseball, the Toronto Blue Jays defeated the Tampa Bay Rays 5-1 to take that series 2-1. Toronto sits a half game back of the final wild card spot in the American League and open a weekend series in New York tonight when they take on the Yankees.
8: Summit weather.
9: Still smoke in the sky. Sunny today with a mix of sun and cloud. This afternoon, a high 35. Local smoke and cloudy overnight, low 19. Tomorrow, mainly cloudy. 30% chance of showers late in the afternoon with a risk of a thunderstorm, high 33. Sunday, a mix of sun and cloud. 60% chance of showers or thunderstorms, high 28. And for Monday, sunny with a high of 30. On the roads, blasting at the Brilliant Rest area on Highway 3 outside of Castlegar. Daily 20-minute closures at 8:30, 12:30, and 3. Some delays on the Creston side of the Kootenay Pass for paving. Lane closure and trail for westbound traffic in front of Tim Hortons. Highway 3B between Roslyn and Highway 3 Junction, there's construction work. And Highway 31 between Balfour and Ainsworth, ditch maintenance at Coffee Creek Bridge. If you see anything in traffic I need to know about, text 250-368-1290.
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It's Kiss on Summit birthday time. We got Shannon Weir celebrating today. Tomorrow, Maria Bonito having a birthday. And Val Huth is celebrating on Sunday. Val, I wish you all the best. Have a wonderful birthday. I had the honor of working with Val for quite a few years here. She spent a lot of time at this radio station. And we even get together and have lunch once in a while when we have a big reunion, which is always wonderful to see you. Have a great weekend. Kim Cattrall, you know, from Sex and the City. She's 70. Carrie Ann Moss turning 56. The very fast Usain Bolt, he's 40, and country singer Kacey Musgraves is 38.

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Coming up to 9 minutes before eight. First time this has ever happened to me. It was very, very strange. It'll probably never, ever happen in my existence again, where I was talking with a person who turned out to be the Google answer. I'll explain right after TLC.

0: Had the funniest thing happen yesterday. Greg Nesteroff and I are having a discussion about something historical and populations of the communities. And I said, I'm just going to do a quick Google on that just to confirm. And I Google it, and the very first post that comes up is Greg's post, kootenaireader.com, his blog. That's what pops up. And it was like, Greg, you are Google. So now I just don't need to go onto Google for any Kootenai questions. I just say, hey, Greg. And then he replies and gives me the answer. Greg's going to tell us what he knows coming up at about 10 after 8.
1: Summit.
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1: I'm Greg Nesteroff.
2: We're feeling really lucky that we can say, you know, there's going to be hockey in Grand Forks this year. Thank goodness.
1: Damage from the fire at the Jack Goddard Arena in Grand Forks is still being assessed. Regional District Recreation and Facilities Manager Paul Key says he doesn't know if the start of the ice season will be delayed, but he's thanking local firefighters.
2: They did such a great job of keeping the fire contained as quickly as they did. This just could have been so much worse.
1: He says the ice is covered with soot and they have a big cleanup job ahead. The fire overnight Tuesday, Wednesday is being treated as suspicious. Six people could face 14 drug trafficking charges following a Nelson Police undercover operation. The department says out-of-town officers worked alongside local police in January buying fentanyl, meth, cocaine, and other drugs. Police say follow-up investigations this spring and summer led to search warrants and the recovery of more drugs and stolen property. The operation was funded by the province and started last September. The Rosslyn jury in a Grand Forks manslaughter trial has heard all the testimony. Drew Wilson reports on evidence given by the lone defense witness, the accused Sean Tyson.
3: Tyson testified he wanted roommates Joshua Lockwood and Kira Roberts out of his trailer for their constant fights with each other and damage to his home. Tyson says the couple's claim he abused their dog escalated the night of the shooting in April of 2023, with Lockwood brandishing a hatchet, prompting Tyson to retreat to his room. He testified Lockwood periodically fist-punched his door and hit it with the hatchet. At that point, he loaded his gun and described an anxious, heart-pounding 5 minutes considering what to do. Tyson described feeling trapped and feared for his life amid heated catcalls, feeling he had no choice but to take action to protect himself and his property, the same reason he didn't leave through either available exit or call RCMP. He maintains the fatal shot was fired after Lockwood lunged at him with the hatchet raised, and respectfully denied suggestions there was no hatchet. The jury returns Monday morning at 10 o'clock.
1: A local health co-op is expanding to Midway in hopes of stabilizing the local clinic. Prima Health has signed an agreement with the village and will help recruit physicians. Chair Pat Dooley says it adds to the co-op's existing locations in Nelson and Castlegar.
4: That was always our vision, is that we would have these networks of clinics. Prima is definitely in this for the long term with the goal of access to primary care services throughout our region.
1: A part-time doctor is expected to start in Midway in late September and stay for at least 2 years. Prima is also looking for other doctors to provide interim care. A long vacant gas station site on Victoria Street and Trail is back on City Council's radar. They've asked staff for a report on its environmental status and how they can help encourage or enforce its maintenance. Councillor Tia Hansen says it doesn't look very good.
5: There's brush that's growing through there. It is an eyesore. It's got wrap that's all falling down. So it is an unsightly premises to some extent now.
1: The site was a Petro-Canada station until about the mid-2000s, and then it was torn down and fenced. City staff will try to get in touch with the property owner, but council was told that previous letters were ignored. And two new pickleball nets are coming to Nelson's Lakeside Park. Council approved the purchase this week with up to $6,000 set aside for the equipment. Councillor Leslie Payne spoke in favor of the idea, knowing a growing interest in the sport.
6: I think this is really just the beginning. This is a sport that we know is
7: substantially growing.
6: So this is a great initial move to make that available.
1: The nets will be used on the two tennis courts at the park that already have pickleball lines. They'll also be on wheels.

0: so they can be moved to make room for tennis.
1: Summit Sports. The Ottawa Redblacks in the CFL still looking for their first win. Yeah, that's 10 losses in a row. They lost 46-16 last night against the Montreal Alouettes. BC Lions welcome the Saskatchewan Roughriders at home Sunday at 4. In baseball, the Toronto Blue Jays defeated the Tampa Bay Rays 5-1 to take that series 2-1. Toronto sits a half game back of the final wild card spot in the American League and open a weekend series in New York tonight when they take on the Yankees.
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1: Still smoke in the sky. Sunny today with a mix of sun and cloud. This afternoon, a high 35. Local smoke and cloudy overnight, low 19. Tomorrow, mainly cloudy. 30% chance of showers late in the afternoon with a risk of a thunderstorm, high 33. Sunday, a mix of sun and cloud. 60% chance of showers or thunderstorms, high 28. And for Monday, sunny with a high of 30. On the roads, blasting at the Brilliant Rest area on Highway 3 outside of Castlegar. Daily 20-minute closures at 8:30, 12:30, and 3. Some delays on the Creston side of the Kootenay Pass for paving. Lane closure and trail for westbound traffic in front of Tim Hortons. Highway 3B between Roslyn and Highway 3 Junction, there's construction work. And Highway 31 between Balfour and Ainsworth, ditch maintenance at Coffee Creek Bridge. If you see anything in traffic I need to know about, text 250-368-1290.
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Breakfast in America. They're Super Tramp Summits with Wayne in the morning. Fridays, we have a very special treat. Greg Nestroff walks 17 feet from the news studio into this studio, and he tells us something. So what Greg knows, we'll find out right after Hall & Oates.

0: welcome in today. How are you?
1: I'm swell, Wayne, and how are you?
0: Oh, great. Looking forward to our discussion today. What do you got for us?
1: Well, earlier this year, something happened that I, and presumably others, had been waiting patiently for more than 21 years. The release of the 1904 BC birth registrations.
0: What?
1: Which are, they're similar to, but not quite the same thing as birth certificates.
0: Okay.
1: And to explain, until 2003, birth registrations were made public in BC after 100 years. But then the government, in its infinite wisdom, decided to increase that to 120 years.
0: Oh.
1: Supposedly to protect the privacy of living people over the age of 100. Although I'm not aware of any instances of fraud involving birth registrations, and I very much doubt that this was something that any centenarians or their families had been lobbying the government for. Especially since all that birth registrations in those days contained were the name of the person, the date and the place they were born, the names of their parents, and the name of the doctor or the midwife who delivered them. Nevertheless, the change took effect in 2004, and that sealed the next batch of birth registrations until 2025. They finally appeared online a few months ago, more than a year after they were theoretically made public. And so now that we have that information, what do we find out? Well, there were over 3,100 registered births in BC in 1904, including 360 in the West Kootenay boundary.
0: Hmm.
1: So I went through all of the local ones, and I made a chart. And the place with the most births was Nelson with 110, followed by Rosslyn with 49, then Grand Forks with 34, Greenwood with 28, and it kind of falls off rapidly from there. And so this is the sort of demographic information that gives us an idea of how any given community was doing at that time, how important it was compared to other places. Although quite a few births were never registered, and many others were registered years and years after the fact for some reason.
0: Right.
1: So you can read more about all of this on my blog, including I've created subcategories such as people with unusual birthplaces, unusual names, plus Chinese, Canadian births, and sets of twins.
0: Wow. I never even would have thought of something like this as being important, but now all of a sudden I'm surprised Castlegar or Trail weren't even in that top list.
1: Well, Castlegar barely existed. It did exist. It had its first births by 1904, but it was a very, very small place.
0: Okay.
1: And, Trail was not as large a place either.
0: No, just kind of starting out, right?
1: Yeah.
0: Wild. Oh, see? Thanks very much for making us interested in history.
1: You're welcome.
0: Thanks, Greg.

0: It's camping season.
1: Camping we will go.
0: Hard to tell who's more excited, you
1: or the mosquitoes.
0: Summer sizzles on Summit Radio.
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think of this. A Wyoming restaurant owner is publicly shaming a family of four who allegedly skipped out on a $130 bill. She said the man, the woman, and the two teenagers ate a massive meal before suddenly running to their car and taking off. And what did she decide to do? She decided to post their pictures on Facebook instead of calling police. She said she reported a similar theft a while ago, and police never ever did catch the suspects. So she thought this time she would do it all on social media. And it's really sparked a major debate online. Some people saying, you know, this is horrible. You shouldn't really be showing off the kids. Others are actually offering to help pay the bill. Police are saying, yeah, this is not the best idea. Posting photos online can lead to harassment and false accusations, especially when minors are involved. Today's Smooth Criminals.

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1: I'm Greg Nesteroff.
2: We're lucky. We're lucky it's here. We're lucky that the fire department response was just so good.
1: That's Regional District of Kootenay Boundary Recreation and Facilities Manager Paul Keyes. He's speaking after the fire overnight Tuesday, Wednesday at the Jack Goddard Arena in Grand Forks. Keyes says they have a big cleanup job ahead.
2: We're not exactly sure how big or how long a project that's going to be. We're waiting on, you know, some additional testing and some looking and some structural reports that are really going to be able to help us.
1: Ice making began last week, but it's not clear if the season will be delayed. The fire is considered suspicious. Nelson police have recommended 14 drug trafficking charges against six people following a targeted operation that started in September. Police say undercover officers bought drugs in January, including fentanyl, meth, and cocaine. Follow-up investigations this spring and summer also led to search warrants, with more drugs and stolen property recovered. The accused was the lone defense witness as testimony came to a close at the Sean Tyson manslaughter trial in Rossland. Drew Wilson reviews his time on the witness stand.
3: According to his testimony, the final fatal confrontation began with Tyson, while armed with his pistol, leaving his room to confront Joshua Lockwood, who was in his room with girlfriend Kira Roberts. Tyson testified after kicking their bedroom door, he backed off after Lockwood came out and fired a single shot when Lockwood lunged at him, brandishing a hatchet, saying he was threatened with the weapon earlier before retreating to his room. Tyson respectfully denied suggestions there was no hatchet, but admitted he didn't see it after Lockwood fell or when he stepped over him following the April 2023 shooting in his trailer. Tyson agreed the hallway was clear before confronting Lockwood and didn't leave through either available exit or call RCMP because he feared for his life and decided to protect himself and his property. The jury returns to court at 10 a.m. Monday.
1: Midway residents should have better access to doctors under a new arrangement. The village has signed an agreement with the Prima Health Cooperative. Prima Chair Pat Dooley says they want to help stabilize the local clinic.
4: They've got a physician that it's expected to start in late September, and so the goal is ultimately to get as much face-to-face as possible for patients supported by virtual.
1: Prima is also recruiting other temporary physicians to fill in. The co-op's other hubs are in Nelson and Castlegar. Nelson Council has approved buying two new pickleball nets for Lakeside Park. The nets will be used on two tennis courts that already have pickleball lines. Community Planning Manager Chris Johnson says they'll be easy to move when the courts are needed for other activities.
5: They're actually on rollers, so they would stay. It'd be very easy to slide them into place and then have a court. You slide them over, lock the casters, boom, you have a real high-end tournament level net and court available.
6: Right.
1: The city will spend up to $6,000 on the two nets, giving Nelson its first public pickleball courts. And Trail City Council says it's high time something was done about a vacant gas station site. The former Petrocan property on Victoria Street has long been fenced. Councillor Nick Cashel wants a report on the site's environmental status.
7: This site's been vacant for over a decade. So it's just time that the city looked at taking measures to deal with it, and that's why I've made this motion at this particular point in time.
1: Cashel also wants to know what enforcement tools or incentives are available to the city to address the property's maintenance. 15 years ago, the chain link fence was covered in a vinyl wrap that's since partly fallen off.
0: Summit Sports.
8: The Ottawa Redblacks in the CFL still looking for their first win. Yeah, that's 10 losses in a row. They lost 46-16 last night against the Montreal Alouettes. BC Lions welcome the Saskatchewan Roughriders at home Sunday at 4. In baseball, the Toronto Blue Jays defeated the Tampa Bay Rays 5-1 to take that series 2-1. Toronto sits a half game back of the final wildcard spot in the American League and open a weekend series in New York tonight when they take on the Yankees.
0: Summit weather.
8: Still smoke in the sky. Sunny today with a mix of sun and cloud. This afternoon, a high 35. Local smoke and cloudy overnight, low 19. Tomorrow, mainly cloudy. 30% chance of showers late in the afternoon with a risk of a thunderstorm, high 33. Sunday, a mix of sun and cloud. 60% chance of showers or thunderstorms, high 28. And for Monday, sunny with a high of 30. On the roads, blasting at the Brilliant Rest area on Highway 3 outside of Castlegar. Daily 20-minute closures at 8:30, 12:30, and 3. Some delays on the Creston side of the Kootenay Pass for paving. Lane closure and trail for westbound traffic in front of Tim Hortons. Highway 3B between Roslyn and Highway 3 Junction, there's construction work. And Highway 31 between Balfour and Ainsworth, ditch maintenance at Coffee Creek Bridge. If you see anything in traffic I need to know about, text 250-368-1290.
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It's Daniel Powder and Cupid on Summit. Okay, we're going to check in with Andrea and the pet of the week right after Sean Hook. Here's Million Ways.

0: right. We are joined by Danielle from the West Kootenay branch of the BCSPCA. She's here to tell us about this week's Pet of the Week, who I hear are some sisters ready to stir up a storm.
1: So this week we're featuring Thunder and Lightning. They are a pair of sisters that came to us, just someone financially not able to look after them. They're now 4 years old, and they are like a Siamese mix, longer hair, very, very striking. And we're really hoping to find them a home together if possible. 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
0: Awesome. 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
0: Always a really great option to check out. Thanks a lot, Danielle.
1: Thank you.
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1: Bond yields are in the news this week, with longer-term government bond yields moving higher and the 30-year yield hitting levels we haven't seen in almost two decades. But if you're primarily a stock market investor, you might wonder, why should I care what's happening in the bond market? Stocks and bonds may seem like two completely separate investments, but stocks don't exist in a vacuum, and ultimately, they're both more or less competing for the same investor dollars. When government bonds offer higher yields, investors can earn a more attractive return while taking on considerably less risk. Suddenly, stocks have more competition, and investors may be less willing to pay as much for them. Higher yields can also put pressure on stock valuations. Investors are paying today for the earnings they expect companies to generate in the future. When interest rates rise, those future earnings become less valuable in today's dollars, which can affect what investors are willing to pay for stocks. Of course, higher bond yields don't automatically mean lower stock prices. Earnings, economic growth, and plenty of other factors still matter. And look, over any reasonable investment timeline, bond yields will rise and they'll fall. The goal isn't to predict every move in the bond market. It's to build a resilient long-term portfolio that doesn't require you to.
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1: I'm Greg Nesteroff.
2: We're feeling really lucky that we can say, you know, there's going to be hockey in Grand Forks this year. Thank goodness.
1: Damage from the fire at the Jack Goddard Arena in Grand Forks is still being assessed. Regional District Recreation and Facilities Manager Paul Keyes says he doesn't know if the start of the ice season will be delayed, but he's thanking local firefighters.
2: They did such a great job of keeping the fire contained as quickly as they did. This just could have been so much worse.
1: He says the ice is covered with soot and they have a big cleanup job ahead. The fire overnight Tuesday, Wednesday is being treated as suspicious. Six people could face 14 drug trafficking charges following a Nelson Police undercover operation. The department says out-of-town officers worked alongside local police in January buying fentanyl, meth, cocaine, and other drugs. Police say follow-up investigations this spring and summer led to search warrants and the recovery of more drugs and stolen property. The operation was funded by the province and started last September. The Rosslyn jury in a Grand Forks manslaughter trial has heard all the testimony. Drew Wilson reports on evidence given by the lone defense witness, the accused Sean Tyson.
3: Tyson testified he wanted roommates Joshua Lockwood and Kira Roberts out of his trailer for their constant fights with each other and damage to his home. Tyson says the couple's claim he abused their dog escalated the night of the shooting in April of 2023, with Lockwood brandishing a hatchet, prompting Tyson to retreat to his room. He testified Lockwood periodically fist-punched his door and hit it with the hatchet. At that point, he loaded his gun and described an anxious, heart-pounding 5 minutes considering what to do. Tyson described feeling trapped and feared for his life amid heated catcalls, feeling he had no choice but to take action to protect himself and his property, the same reason he didn't leave through either available exit or call RCMP. He maintains the fatal shot was fired after Lockwood lunged at him with the hatchet raised, and respectfully denied suggestions there was no hatchet. The jury returns Monday morning at 10 o'clock.
1: A local health co-op is expanding to Midway in hopes of stabilizing the local clinic. Prima Health has signed an agreement with the village and will help recruit physicians. Chair Pat Dooley says it adds to the co-op's existing locations in Nelson and Castlegar.
4: That was always our vision, is that we would have these networks of clinics. Prima is definitely in this for the long term with the goal of access to primary care services throughout our region.
1: A part-time doctor is expected to start in Midway in late September and stay for at least 2 years. Prima is also looking for other doctors to provide interim care. A long vacant gas station site on Victoria Street and Trail is back on City Council's radar. They've asked staff for a report on its environmental status and how they can help encourage or enforce its maintenance. Councillor Tia Hansen says it doesn't look very good.
5: There's brush that's growing through there. It is an eyesore. It's got wrap that's all falling down. So it is an unsightly premises to some extent now.
1: The site was a Petro-Canada station until about the mid-2000s, and then it was torn down and fenced. City staff will try to get in touch with the property owner, but council was told that previous letters were ignored. And two new pickleball nets are coming to Nelson's Lakeside Park. Council approved the purchase this week with up to $6,000 set aside for the equipment. Councillor Leslie Payne spoke in favor of the idea, knowing a growing interest in the sport.
6: I think this is really just the beginning. This is a sport that we know is
7: substantially growing.
6: So this is a great initial move to make that available.
1: The nets will be used on the two tennis courts at the park that already have pickleball lines. They'll also be on wheels so they can be moved to make room for tennis.
0: Summit Sports.
8: The Ottawa Redblacks in the CFL still looking for their first win. Yeah, that's 10 losses in a row. They lost 46-16 last night against the Montreal Alouettes. BC Lions welcome the Saskatchewan Roughriders at home Sunday at 4. In baseball, the Toronto Blue Jays defeated the Tampa Bay Rays 5-1 to

0: Take that series 2-1. Toronto sits a half game back of the final wild card spot in the American League and open a weekend series in New York tonight when they take on the Yankees.
1: Summit weather.
0: Still smoke in the sky. Sunny today with a mix of sun and cloud this afternoon, a high 35. Local smoke and cloudy overnight, low 19. Tomorrow mainly cloudy, 30% chance of showers late in the afternoon with a risk of a thunderstorm, high 33. Sunday, a mix of sun and cloud, 60% chance of showers or thunderstorms, high 28. And for Monday, sunny with a high of 30. On the roads, blasting at the Brilliant Rest Area on Highway 3 outside of Castlegar. Daily 20-minute closures at 8:30, 12:30, and 3. Some delays on the Creston side of the Kootenay Pass for paving. Lane closure and trail for westbound traffic in front of Tim Hortons. Highway 3B between Roslyn and Highway 3 Junction, there's construction work. And Highway 31 between Balfour and Ainsworth, ditch maintenance at Coffee Creek Bridge. If you see anything in traffic I need to know about, text 250-368-1290.
1: Whoever said it's lonely at the top,
2: lonely at the top,
1: lonely at the top,
2: lonely at the top,
1: didn't have a playlist like this.

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Friday, August 21st. You know the Venetian blinds you might have hanging in your house? Those have been around for a long time. They got invented in 1841. The adding machine, that was patented in 1888. Walt Disney's Bambi, that was released in 1942. Patrick Swayze and Jennifer Grey lit up the screen with Dirty Dancing in 1987. And in 1996, Netscape Browser 3.0 was released. Remember Netscape? Before we were binging everything or Googling everything?

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And it's all going on at the Horseman Grounds and Trail right across from the Trail Airport all weekend long.

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The Roslyn Museum always sending me stuff that they've got going on, and I sure appreciate that. 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But they've got an Ask a Geologist Saturday going on tomorrow, and so they're going to have a geologist there. You can just drop by the museum and ask about maybe a mystery rock or something maybe you've picked up and you want to learn more about it, because there's obviously a lot of cool finds around the Roslyn area. 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

Bare Naked Ladies and Enid, ending off a week of radio for me. Thanks very much for listening. Thanks for texting and letting me know what's going on and playing along with the contest. I sure appreciate it. Have yourselves a wonderful weekend. Be safe, and I'll chat with you again on Monday.

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Lover Boy right here on Summer Radio. Good morning. Aloha Friday. I'm Steven, and we're going to hang out. It's 1985. Bowling for Soup. Woo-hoo.

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Sass Jordan, and before that, it was Heart with Magic Man. And every time I hear Magic Man, I just think of Talladega Nights. 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Hey, I'm Stephen Kepler with the Black Crowes.

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You know, you need to do yourself a favor. Go, when you're done the day, like, spend an hour with your friends and like, put YouTube on your TV and just watch all of Michael Jackson's music videos. 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And you're always just in awe of how good he was. I think it's important to note. 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

no, I like it. I like it, it's good. She said, you like it now, but you'll learn to love it later.

Where else are you going to hear Wang Chung, the Scissor Sisters, Nelly Furtado, and Daft Punk? Nowhere else. It's Summit Radio. I'm Stephen Kepler. It's Get Lucky.

0: Summit.
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Here's in excess.

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Just had the pleasure of seeing Econoline Crush in concert. They opened for Big Wreck and live. I thought Big Wreck was the best part of the show, but I was really taken aback by Econoline Crush. They sound so good still, and his voice, tremendous. These guys, I still haven't seen live, kind of pathetic. Red Hot Chili Peppers, right here on Summit.

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538 special on Summit Radio. We got Matthew Goodband with a great song up next. Hello, Time Bomb. It's like one of those ones that always got me fired up. First, Bryan Adams, Heat of the Night.

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1: I'm Storm Lenny.
2: We're feeling really lucky that we can say, you know, there's going to be hockey in Grand Forks this year. Thank goodness.
1: Damage from the fire at the Jack Goddard Arena in Grand Forks is still being assessed. Regional District Recreation and Facilities Manager Paul Keyes says he doesn't know if the start of the ice season will be delayed, but he's thanking local firefighters.
2: They did such a great job of keeping the fire contained as quickly as they did. This just could have been so much worse.
1: He says the ice is covered with soot and they have a big cleanup job ahead. The fire overnight, Tuesday, Wednesday, is being treated as suspicious. Six people could face 14 drug trafficking charges following a Nelson Police undercover operation. The department says undercover officers worked alongside local police in January, making controlled purchases of fentanyl, methamphetamine, dilaudid, and cocaine. Police say follow-up investigations this spring and summer led to search warrants and the recovery of more drugs and stolen property. The operation was funded by the province and started in September. The Roslyn jury in a Grand Forks manslaughter trial has heard all testimony. Vista's Drew Wilson reports on evidence given by the lone defense witness, the accused Sean Tyson.
3: Tyson testified he wanted roommates Joshua Lockwood and Kira Roberts out of his trailer for their constant fights with each other and damage to his home. Tyson says the couple's claim he abused their dog escalated the night of the shooting in April of 2023, with Lockwood brandishing a hatchet, prompting Tyson to retreat to his room. He testified Lockwood periodically fist-punched his door and hit it with the hatchet. At that point, he loaded his gun and described an anxious, heart-pounding 5 minutes considering what to do. Tyson described feeling trapped and feared for his life amid heated catcalls, feeling he had no choice but to take action to protect himself and his property, the same reason he didn't leave through either available exit or call RCMP. He maintains the fatal shot was fired after Lockwood lunged at him with the hatchet raised and respectfully denied suggestions there was no hatchet. The jury returns Monday morning at 10 o'clock.
1: A local health co-op is expanding to Midway in hopes of stabilizing the local clinic. Prima Health has signed an agreement with the village and will help recruit physicians. Chair Pat Dooley says it adds to the co-op's existing locations in Nelson and Castlegar.
4: That was always our vision, is that we would have these networks of clinics. Prima is definitely in this for the long term with the goal of access to primary care services throughout our region.
1: A part-time doctor is expected to start in Midway in late September and stay for at least 2 years. Prima is also looking for other doctors to provide interim care. A long vacant gas station site on Victoria Street and Trail is back on City Council's radar. They've asked staff for a report on its environmental status and how they can help encourage or enforce its maintenance. Councillor Tia Hansen says it doesn't look very good.
5: There's brush that's growing through there. It is an eyesore. It's got wrap that's all falling down. So it is an unsightly premises to some extent now.
1: The site was a Petro-Canada station until about the mid-2000s, and then it was torn down and fenced. City staff will try and get in touch with the property owner, but council was told that previous letters were ignored. Two new pickleball nets are coming to Nelson's Lakeside Park. City Council approved the purchase Tuesday with up to $6,000 set aside for the equipment. Councillor Leslie Payne spoke in favor of the idea, noting a growing interest in the sport.
6: I think this is really just the beginning. This is a sport that we know is
7: substantially growing.
6: So this is a great initial move to make that available.
1: The nets will be used on the two tennis courts at Lakeside Park that already have pickleball lines. They'll also be on wheels so they can be moved to make room for tennis.
0: Sports.
1: Two of the MLB's hottest teams are set to start a series this afternoon in the Yankees and the Blue Jays. Toronto has won 7 of their last 10 games, and New York is on a 4-game winning streak. This will be the Blue Jays' final series on the road before heading back home next week. As for CFL action, the Blue Bombers are in Edmonton to take on the Elks. Back in June, the Elks were able to edge out Winnipeg in a 23-18 win, thanks to a last-minute touchdown.
0: Summit weather.
1: On the roads, a reminder, there's a 20-minute closure on Highway 3A at the Brilliant Rest Area starting at 12:30 and again at 3 p.m. Meanwhile, in trails, single-lane traffic is in effect on Highway 3B between DeVito Drive and Bear Creek Road daily until 5. On Highway 3, roadwork has the highway reduced to single-lane traffic on a stretch between Salmo and Creston, and a section of Spraggett Road in Grand Forks is closed between Almond Gardens Road West and Almond Gardens Road East until the end of September. In our weather forecast, a yellow air quality warning remains in effect region-wide. This afternoon, mainly sunny with a high of 35, cloudy tonight dropping down to 19, the chance of showers and a thunderstorm tomorrow afternoon with a high of 33, and the chance of showers and a thunderstorm tomorrow night dropping down to 16. I'm Storm Lenny.
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All right, we are nearly there. Halfway until the weekend. Let's get through it together. Only a couple weeks left of August. Where did the time go, right? Here's Thin Lizzy.

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Once one of my first radio gigs ever, I said it by the wrong name, and boy did I hear about it all day long, all week long, all month. I still hear about it. Here's Pat Benatar.

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Rockin' Hyde, I will. I haven't heard that in a while right here on Summit Radio. Man, taking me back. Got Coldplay on the way here, Sugar Ray.

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That's Amanda Marshall and Fall from Grace. Hi, I'm Stephen Kepler. I still haven't been able to see her live, which is a lot of people, they always say she was their first concert, which is kind of neat. Because I know she did a tour through BC way back when, and I guess a lot of people went to that. Here's Avril Lavigne.

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I still love saying this. I love that for a time there, bands were calling themselves after the town they were in. We had Chilliwack. We had Chicago. Don't forget about Toronto.

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Steve Winwood back in the High Life here on Summit Radio. Okay, we're out of here. We're going to leave you with Tragically Hip up next, which is great because it's been almost 10 years now. It has been 10 years since their last concert. Kind of wild. Hard to believe, too. So they'll be up next. But first, it's Matchbox 20, Ben. Take care.

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Thanks, got the right idea. Let's get this party started. Friday afternoon is nothing less, right? Especially in August. I hope you've been having a good day so far, and Summit Radio is here to make it even better. We're starting off with Inner Circle. It's Sweat. I've been

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0: 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Red and yellow watermelons, 89 cents a pound. 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Real Coffs, Highway 3, Grand Forks. Afternoons with Andrea, where even Mondays are bearable. On the Kootenays soundtrack. It's another manic Monday. Summit Radio.

fun Friday afternoon song. That's Ram Jam with Black Betty on Kootenai Summit Radio. Coming up in a few minutes, Pet of the Week. Danielle from the BCSPCA in Castlegar is going to give us a call. And I heard she has some pretty exciting news to share about a program they're able to keep offering the public. So stay tuned to hear it all right here on Afternoons with Andrea. 2:30.

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0: right. We are joined by Danielle from the West Kootenay branch of the BCSPCA. She's here to tell us about this week's Pet of the Week, who I hear are some sisters ready to stir up a storm.
1: So this week we're featuring Thunder and Lightning. They are a pair of sisters that came to us, just someone financially not able to look after them. They're now 4 years old, and they are like a Siamese mix, longer hair, very, very striking. And we're really hoping to find them a home together if possible. 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
0: Awesome. 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
1: 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And then that website, one more time, is sbca.bc.ca.
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Hey, it's Afternoons with Andrea. I think a part of all of us is fascinated by ancient civilizations. And we know the big ones, right? You know, the Roman Empire. We know about the Greeks. We know about ancient Mayans. But there's one massive civilization that we are only discovering now. It's been hidden to history until we've been able to uncover it with recent technology. Stay tuned, because the scale of this is mind-blowing.

0: Afternoons with Andrea, just like the Kootenays. Dramatic, out there, and full of surprises.
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0: Afternoons with Andrea on the Kootenays soundtrack. 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

It's Summit Radio. To me, this has to be one of the greatest archaeological discoveries in the last decade. We have discovered a massive ancient civilization in the Amazon. Now, we knew it existed, but not anywhere near the scale it actually did. We've been able to discover a lot more about it from a new technology called LIDAR, which means light detection and ranging. Basically, it's this laser where you can image the base of the ground through the canopy of trees, so a really thick jungle like the Amazon. This naturally has helped us make tons of discoveries we never otherwise would have. And that also goes for the Akori civilization. We knew about them before, but to a very small degree, and the mind-boggling part of this is just how big this civilization really was. From what they've been able to find, they're projecting between 24,000 to 30,000 structures, which we think they used as ceremonial, political, and public gathering buildings. They also think that there was between 1.5 to 3 million people living in this area at this time, and that with that population, they were able to really not only expand but advance in a more civilized civilization. The whole area of the Akori civilization has overall tripled from what we've been able to find so far with the LIDAR technology. This is a massive leap in our understanding of a really previously hidden ancient civilization.

Tonight's The Nights. Rod Stewart on Kootenai Summit Radio. It was announced today that Rod Stewart's seventh grandchild is officially on the way. Now, this is his daughter Kimberly's third child, and I thought it was funny because Kimberly's firstborn was a daughter named Delilah. She's 15 right now, and Rod Stewart's youngest son, Aiden, is also 15. So his son and his granddaughter are the exact same age. Yeah. Rod Stewart has 8 kids, so right now he has less grandkids than kids, but I mean, it's catching up.

What's going on? It is Afternoons with Andrea. And I think it's crossed all of our minds at some point in the last couple of months. Have we really reached our dystopian future of AI taking over the world, taking over people's jobs, taking over industries? Well, that's exactly what we're about to talk about. So stick around. It's Summit.

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we really reached that point where AI is taking over the world? You know, it takes over industries and takes over humans' jobs. Well, I don't think we're quite there yet, but to be honest, we are getting concerningly close. There were three studies from this year that showed up in Nature, and it was all about AI and how they compare to human experts. Now, one of these studies was about AI writing and submitting a complete scientific paper that actually passed human peer review, which is a first in history. Another study was an AI that was in this hospital simulation, and they diagnosed emergency room cases with an 89% accuracy. But human board-certified physicians only scored a 78% accuracy in the same simulation. So, that being said, yes, AI is getting better, but it still fails all the time. A lot of them make false citations. A lot of them make errors that they're pretty sure are true, but they're not. They look fine, but then you look into it and it's like, no, actually, basic facts can prove that wrong. So there's still a lot of error, and we're still learning how to use AI. If we can diagnose emergency cases more accurately, in the end, I feel like that only helps us, doesn't it? Being able to harness AI is a good skill.

0: Sure, parenting can be tough, but look at it this way. You now have your own mini landscaping crew to cut the lawn. 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

0: get down to AM Ford and AM Plus. Dan Ashman, what's going on this weekend?
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It's Afternoons with Andrea, and we are almost at 4 o'clock, which means your news, sports, and weather brought to you by Storm Lenny, as well as some more great hits in the meantime. Starting off with the Canadian band Thornley. Here they are, So Far So Good.

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1: I'm Storm Lenny.
2: We're feeling really lucky that we can say, you know, there's going to be hockey in Grand Forks this year. Thank goodness.
1: Damage from the fire at the Jack Goddard Arena in Grand Forks is still being assessed. Regional District Recreation and Facilities Manager Paul Keyes says he doesn't know if the start of the ice season will be delayed, but he's thanking local firefighters.
2: They did such a great job of keeping the fire contained as quickly as they did. This just could have been so much worse.
1: He says the ice is covered with soot and they have a big cleanup job ahead. The fire overnight, Tuesday, Wednesday, is being treated as suspicious. Six people could face 14 drug trafficking charges following a Nelson Police undercover operation. The department says undercover officers worked alongside local police in January, making controlled purchases of fentanyl, methamphetamine, Dilaudid, and cocaine. Police say follow-up investigations this spring and summer led to search warrants and the recovery of more drugs and stolen property. The operation was funded by the province and started in September. The Roslyn jury in a Grand Forks manslaughter trial has heard all testimony. Vista's Drew Wilson reports on evidence given by the lone defense witness, the accused Sean Tyson.
3: Tyson testified he wanted roommates Joshua Lockwood and Kira Roberts out of his trailer for their constant fights with each other and damage to his home. Tyson says the couple's claim he abused their dog escalated the night of the shooting in April of 2023, with Lockwood brandishing a hatchet, prompting Tyson to retreat to his room. He testified Lockwood periodically fist-punched his door and hit it with the hatchet. At that point, he loaded his gun and described an anxious, heart-pounding 5 minutes considering what to do. Tyson described feeling trapped and feared for his life amid heated catcalls, feeling he had no choice but to take action to protect himself and his property, the same reason he didn't leave through either available exit or call RCMP. He maintains the fatal shot was fired after Lockwood lunged at him with the hatchet raised, and respectfully denied suggestions there was no hatchet. The jury returns Monday morning at 10 o'clock.
1: A local health co-op is expanding to Midway in hopes of stabilizing the local clinic. Prima Health has signed an agreement with the village and will help recruit physicians. Chair Pat Dooley says it adds to the co-op's existing locations in Nelson and Castlegar.
4: That was always our vision, is that we would have these networks of clinics. Prima is definitely in this for the long term with the goal of access to primary care services throughout our region.
1: A part-time doctor is expected to start in Midway in late

0: council was told that previous letters were ignored. Two new pickleball nets are coming to Nelson's Lakeside Park. City Council approved the purchase Tuesday, with up to $6,000 set aside for the equipment. Councillor Leslie Payne spoke in favor of the idea, noting a growing interest in the sport.
1: I think this is really just the beginning. This is a sport that we know is
2: substantially growing.
1: So this is a great initial move to make that available.
0: The nets will be used on the two tennis courts at Lakeside Park that already have pickleball lines. They'll also be on wheels so they can be moved to make room for tennis.
3: Summit Sports.
0: Two of the MLB's hottest teams are set to start a series this afternoon in the Yankees and the Blue Jays. Toronto has won 7 of their last 10 games, and New York is on a 4-game winning streak. This will be the Blue Jays' final series on the road before heading back home next week. As for CFL action, the Blue Bombers are in Edmonton to take on the Elks. Back in June, the Elks were able to edge out Winnipeg in a 23-18 win, thanks to a last-minute touchdown.
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4: On the roads, on Highway 3 between the Kootenai Pass and Summit Creek in West Creston, watch for single lane alternating traffic between 7 and 7, Monday to Saturday. In the forecast, it's cloudy tonight with a low of 19. Tomorrow, a high of 33 with a 30% chance of showers and thunderstorms in the afternoon. The risk of thunderstorms and rain continues that night for a low of 16. And Sunday, a high of 22 with a 60% chance of showers or thunderstorms.
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Can't Stop. That's Jaxel kicking off our 4 o'clock. And today is the beginning of the West Kootenai Kennel Club's dog show. There's going to be some judges. There's going to be some trials. And it's going to be a great time. It's today and tomorrow at the Horse Grounds in Trail. All breeds are welcome. So come on out and check out all these special dogs doing what they do best. Fetch!

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2: 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Working at Freedom Quest isn't just rewarding. 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They're hiring a co-executive director to lead people and programs, while a counterpart leads operations and strategy. 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

Never gets old. Black Dog by Led Zepp on Summit Radio. You know what else never gets old? Mythbusters. Because every day we either bust a myth or prove a fact. So what do you think today's is? A myth or fact? Mount Everest is the tallest mountain in the world. Stay tuned. The answer's coming up.

0: You've heard it. You believed it. But is it actually true?
1: Is it really so hard to believe?
0: Let's find out on MythBusters.
2: Myth or fact, Mount Everest is the tallest mountain in the world. This is a myth. It is the tallest mountain above sea level, but if we're getting super technical, there's a mountain in Hawaii called Mauna Kea. Now, this has a huge base under the ocean, so under sea level. So it is actually a lot taller than Mount Everest if you count what's below sea level. It's 10,200 meters, whereas Mount Everest is only 8,800 meters. Myth busted.

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0: This weekend, the Everest Legacy Fund is hosting a big fundraising event, and we're currently joined by Mike, who is Everest's stepdad and a board member of the foundation, to tell us more about it. Hey, Mike.
1: How's it going?
0: Good. How are you?
1: Good, thank you.
0: Awesome. So why don't we just start with what the Everest Legacy Fund is and the work you guys do?
1: So the Everest Legacy Fund is a foundation created in the memory of our son that passed away December 7th of 2024. It was a car accident that took his life. And since then, his mother, Nicole, and myself, and now a board of members, have been working together to get a foundation created to help children in counseling and in sports.
0: Amazing. Who does the fund support?
1: An array of children under the age of 17. It's in the E and F divisions or sectors of our community right now, but we are trying to expand over to Castlegar at the moment.
0: That's so awesome. It's going back into the community and supporting local youth.
1: Yeah, it's something that we know Everest would want to do, and he was so much part of the community, and so we want to just pass that along to as many little bodies as we can.
0: Yeah, absolutely. So this Saturday, there's going to be a big fundraising event to support the fund. So what can people expect when they come out?
1: Well, we'd first like to thank the Martin Hospitality as our title sponsor. It is at the Belfer Golf Course. It is starting off at 1 o'clock, so we'd ask participants to be there around 11 o'clock. And it's just going to be a really good day of golf. And then once the rounds are all done, we will tally up the sheets, provide a meal, and have a couple of beverages and have a couple laughs. But our tournament is all about fun. So even in the name, it has challenge. There are many challenges throughout each hole. The challenges vary from hitting close things to Everest's items in the fairway, to using his small putter to get the longest putt. A big thing is about having everyone there and having everyone have a good time, whether you're a first timer or a pro. And so there's lots of little prizes and huge prizes to be had throughout the whole entire round.
0: That's so cool. And I heard you guys have some silent auction stuff as well.
1: Yes, our silent auctions have just been unreal. The support of our community, shops, and local organizations have helped us out a lot, and we'd like to thank them for that. And you can reach that silent auction, which is live right now, through our Facebook page. It's just good to go and see what we have on there, and we're also looking for many, many more silent auctions. So if there's a shop out there or an organization that has something they want to donate, we much appreciate it. You can just go to our website, everestlegacyfund.com, and there'll be our email, and you can contact us through that.
0: Sounds like a bunch of fun. Great time to get out with your friends in the community and support a great cause while you're at it. So if you'd like to support the Everest Legacy Fund, don't miss out on their golf event this Saturday. Thanks so much, Mike.
1: Thank you so much for having me.

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1: I'm Storm Lenny. Two people have been arrested and a stolen vehicle has been recovered near Slocan. RCMP Corporal Brett Urano says it followed a tip from the public to local Mounties.
2: Our officers at Ken of the area, with the assistance of Nelson RCMP, RCMP Air Services, and our police dog service, and they located the vehicle on a Forest Service road. The vehicle did attempt to evade police, but was safely stopped.
1: An accused man is being held pending a bail hearing. The other person was released. The woman who tops the polls in Warfield in 2022 won't seek re-election. Village Councillor Carolyn Amantia made the announcement this week on Facebook. She says she's grateful for the support, conversations, and amazing opportunities over the last 4 years. Nominations for the fall local government elections open September 1st. Passenger counts at the Trail Airport were down in June and up in July. City Council has been told there were 6 flight cancellations in June, 4 due to weather and 2 due to maintenance. The total passenger count was about 1,800, which is about 300 fewer than a year earlier. But there was only 1 cancellation in July. There were over 2,100 passengers, 140 more than the same month of 2025. The City of Trail is poised to name a lane in Tadanac. Greg Nesteroff with more.
3: Council has given 3 readings to a bylaw to name an otherwise nameless street off Kootenay Avenue. It's to be called Crawford Lane. It'll honor a longtime local family with property adjacent to the lane. The Crawfords built the home where granddaughter Margaret Crawford still lives. She's a longtime community volunteer. The bylaw still needs adoption.
1: Up to 16 people in the Kootenays will get tuition-free carpentry training through a new program aimed at preparing workers for skilled trades jobs. The program will be delivered by Kootenay Career Development Society and Selkirk College. It includes carpentry training, industry certifications, tools, and a 6-week paid work placement. The province says the program will help people gain practical skills and work experience for in-demand jobs. WorkBC projects more than 10,000 job openings for carpenters in BC between 2025 and 2035. Prime Minister Mark Carney has reportedly asked provinces to return U.S. alcohol to store shelves.
4: Nova Scotia Premier Tim Houston said after premiers met with Carney on Wednesday that the Prime Minister has asked provinces to return U.S. alcohol to store shelves as U.S. and Canadian officials hammer out the final details of a new trade deal.
5: It's pending a final deal that is representative of the types of things we're hearing today.
4: BC Premier David Eby has previously said the province would not put U.S. liquor back on store shelves as long as the U.S. maintains harsh tariffs on Canadian wood products. EB expressed cautious optimism about the trade deal in a statement on Wednesday, but didn't mention any particular requests about U.S. alcohol. Emily Joveski, Vista News, Victoria.
1: A Summerland Wildfire Rehabilitation Center is raising funds to rebuild after losing everything to the Bald Range wildfire. The fast-moving Bald Range wildfire forced the Interior Wildlife Rehabilitation Center to quickly evacuate with 32 animals on August 7th. Many of the animals were taken in by the BC Wildlife Park in Kamloops. Volunteer Ryan Cope says the organization will continue their work.
6: Despite the facility